0: music director George Manahan leading the orchestra of St. Luke's and soloists. Present and past music directors of the Richmond Symphony, Wednesday at 9, A Local Touch. This is Raymond Jones. 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
1: If they gave out crowns for tone poems, Richard Strauss might just be king. He was responsible for towering tone poems like Death and Transfiguration and Thus Spake Zarathustra, darkly whimsical tone poems like Till Eulenspiegel's Merry Pranks, epic landscapes a la an Alpine Symphony. But it all started after he read an English play. From APM American Public Media, this is Performance Today. I'm Valerie Kaler. William Shakespeare wrote of a tale told by an idiot, full of sound and fury, signifying nothing. Three centuries later, Richard Strauss brought his own sound and fury and wrote his very first tone poem, Macbeth. It's on the way this hour. Don Quixote is a fellow who is obsessed with stories of adventure. He starts to fancy himself a knight, and he heads out for his own adventure. Let's hear Georg Telemann's take on Don Quixote.

Jeanette Sorel led Apollo's Fire Baroque Orchestra in the overture to Georg Philipp Telemann's Don Quixote Suite. We're done tilting at windmills for now, but there is more Telemann ahead from the Atlanta Baroque Orchestra. From APM, American Public Media, this is Performance Today, taking you to concerts around the world. I'm Valerie Kaler. August 17th, 1606, a theater in London. The premiere of the play Macbeth by William Shakespeare. According to legend, young actor Hal Berridge is playing the role of Lady Macbeth. Berridge gets terribly sick and dies backstage. 1672, a theater in Amsterdam. The actor playing Macbeth uses a real dagger, not a prop. He kills the actor playing Duncan while the audience watches. May 10, 1849, Astor Place in New York. Fans of a rival actor throw chairs at William Macready, who's playing Macbeth. The disturbance escalates into a riot and 25 people are killed, 100 more injured. In the world of theater, there is talk of the curse of Macbeth, that perhaps Shakespeare revealed a little too much about the dark arts in his depiction of the three weird sisters, the witches, and the local witchy practitioners exacted revenge by placing a curse on the play. Even to utter its name can call forth terrible consequences. It's all coincidence, and in some cases, entirely manufactured legend, of course. But in keeping with that superstitious lens, I'll say that composer Richard Strauss had a terrible time writing about Macbeth. He wrote an orchestral tone poem in 1886, but when it was done, he didn't like it. He withdrew the music and did some serious editing. 1890, the new version is ready to premiere, with all the makings of another Strauss smash hit. Long, lush melodies, creative, clever orchestration, and Strauss was already a star at this point. But the audience did not like it. Critics did not like it. The curse of Macbeth, perhaps? Well, let's give it one more chance. Conductor James Gaffigan leading the North German radio Elbphilharmonie Orchestra in Macbeth by Richard Strauss.

In the theater world, the title of Shakespeare's Scottish play is often withheld out of superstition. Some people fear that saying the name out loud will invoke a centuries-old curse. But since our venue is a concert hall, I think it's safe to say we just heard Macbeth, a symphonic poem by Richard Strauss. James Gaffigan conducted the North German Radio Elbphilharmonie, a concert at the Elbphilharmonie in Hamburg, Germany. In a moment, everybody's doing the locomotion. 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

Composer Viet Quang says he was mulling over concept ideas for a new chamber piece when his mom showed him one of his dad's patents. His dad, you see, was a former physicist. And Viet Quang said, reading the abstract reminded me why I chose not to pursue his path. Y'all ready? Buckle up now. A conical scan radar system, 10, provides return pulses, 30, to an AD converter, 38, from which a shaped pulse train is received and stored in a first-in, first-out memory, 40. The stored pulse train is then passed. Viet Quang said, though I had absolutely no idea what any of this meant, the phrase pulse train struck me as a possible title for the piece. He later learned that a pulse train has a shape, in terms of its waveform, that has very sharp, nearly square changes in contour. He'd already drafted three separate sketches for the new piece, and the concept of a pulse train with abrupt changes allowed him to put those sketches together. They're melodically, thematically different, but they all exist within the same tempo. Here's Pulse Train by Viet Quang from a concert presented by the ensemble Roco called Voices of Vietnam. This performance from the Asia Society Building in Houston, Texas.

The title of that piece, Pulse Train, was inspired by a phrase composer Viet Quang had seen in a paper written by his dad, a physicist. It was a patent having to do with radar signal processing, and it was a little hard for a layperson to understand. But that one phrase really stuck with Viet Quang, pulse train. He used it as the title for a chamber piece he'd already been working on and strung three different ideas together within a single tempo in a way that resembled the concept of a pulse train in radar. He only realized after the fact that the piece has what he called the character of a locomotive. Viet Quang's Pulse Train, played by members of ROCO at the Asia Society building in Houston, Texas. In a moment, the lawyer to composer pipeline. This is Performance Today from APM.

In the history of Western music, there are at least 37 well-known composers who went to law school when they were in their early 20s, and they either dropped out or stopped doing law to pursue their passion for music. How did this become such a theme in music history? Former law students becoming composers? Well, in most cases, we're talking about young men who were sent to law school by parents. Here's just one of those stories. Young Georg Telemann loved music, and for his parents, it was cute when he was a kid playing the recorder. But when he was a teenager who wanted to make a life in music, his mother confiscated all his musical instruments, and when he turned 20, she sent him to law school. Young Georg tried to devote himself to law, but he couldn't help himself. He wrote some music, which got played by a local group in Leipzig. The mayor heard the piece, thought it was great, paid him to write some more, and that was that. Telemann made a handsome living for the rest of his life as a composer. Here's a piece he wrote after walking away from that legal career, the Atlanta Baroque Orchestra in concert playing La Bizarre, an orchestral suite by Georg Philipp Telemann.

The Overture and Orchestral Suite La Bizarre by Georg Telemann. The Atlanta Baroque Orchestra gave that performance at the Cathedral of St. Philip in Atlanta. The Atlanta Baroque Orchestra is made up of a small core group of musicians from the Atlanta area, with guest artists from across the U.S. supplementing that tight-knit group. They are a conductorless ensemble proudly performing as one organism that is, in their words, suggestively steered by their lead violinist, Julie Andrzejewski. She's been steering the ensemble as artistic director for 14 years now. So glad to feature the Atlanta Baroque Orchestra here on PT.

0: 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I'm Valerie Kaler. 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
2: Well, it's classics for a Tuesday night here on WHRO FM. Raymond Jones with you till the midnight hour. Peter Van de Graaff in at midnight. Music of Engelbert Humperdinck to get things started. The overture and dream pantomime from his opera Hansel and Gretel with the Philharmonia Orchestra conducted by Otto Klemperer.

Getting our Tuesday night classics underway, Maestro Otto Klemperer and the Philharmonia Orchestra in the Overture and Dream Pantomime from Engelbert Humperdinck's opera Hansel and Gretel. We'll go from that to Carl Maria von Weber and his Piano Concerto No. 1 in C. Dennis Burke conducts members of the Janacek Philharmonic, and Elizabeth Rich is our soloist.

That was pianist Elizabeth Rich, backed up by the Janáček Philharmonic under Dennis Burke in Carl Maria von Weber's Piano Concerto No. 1 in C. And from Robert Schumann comes his Konzertstück, the concert piece for four horns and orchestra, and to play at the American Horn Quartet, along with members of Sinfonia Varsovia, Darius Wisniewski conducting.

Darius Vyshnevsky conducted members of Sinfonia of Varsovia, joined by the American Horn Quartet for Robert Schumann's Concertstück for four horns and orchestra. It's a Tuesday night in Classics here on 90.3 WHRO-FM Digital Norfolk, 89.9 WHRJ Digital Gloucester Courthouse, 98.3 WHRF Digital Belhaven. 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Claudio Abbado now with the Berlin Philharmonic and the Symphony No. 4 in E minor of Johannes Brahms.

The music of Brahms on a Tuesday night, Claudio Abbado and the Berlin Philharmonic with the Brahms Symphony No. 4 in E minor. And you heard it here on WHRO FM, Raymond Jones with the classics till midnight, and then I turn the mic over to Peter Van de Graaff as we go now to Luigi Boccherini and his Flute Quintet No. 3 in C. The great late Jean-Pierre Rampal, our flutist, along with members of the Pasquier Quartet.

That was flutist Jean-Pierre Rampal joining the Pasquier Quartet for that Flute Quintet number 3 in C of Luigi Boccherini. Coming to you on a Tuesday night here on 90.3 WHRO-FM Digital Norfolk, 89.9 WHRJ Digital, Gloucester Courthouse, 98.3 WHRF Digital, Belhaven. To Mozart we go, the Mozart Divertimento in F, Kerschel 247, a recording here with the Academy of St. Martin in the Fields Chamber Ensemble.

The Academy of St. Martin in the Fields Chamber Ensemble bringing us that Mozart Divertimento in F, Kerschel 247. Here's a German composer you may not even have heard of, seldom heard, Ernst von Gemmingen, lived from 1759 to 1813. Decent composer. The interesting thing about Ernst von Gemmingen, he collected first editions of famous musicians' music.

The Academy of St. Martin in the Fields Chamber Ensemble bringing us that Mozart Divertimento in F, Kerschel 247. Here's a German composer you may not even have heard of, seldom heard, Ernst von Gemmingen, lived from 1759 to 1813. Decent composer. The interesting thing about Ernst von Gemmingen, he collected first editions of famous musicians' musical scores. He had some of the Mozart and Haydn first editions. And

Mozart, Divertimento in F, Kerstel 247. Here's a German composer you may not even have heard of, seldom heard, Ernst von Gemmingen, lived from 1759 to 1813. Decent composer. The interesting thing about Ernst von Gemmingen, he collected first editions of famous musicians' musical scores. He had some of the Mozart and Haydn first editions. And as I said, he did write some music. We're going to hear from Ernst von Gemmingen, his violin concerto number 1 in A with Kolya Lessing, a soloist, and the Munich Radio Orchestra under Ulf Schirmer.

Well, there's one you don't hear often, the Violin Concerto No. 1 in A of German composer Ernst von Gemmingen, G-E-M-M-I-N-G-E-N, lived from 1759 to 1813 and was in the right place at the right time to collect a number of first edition music scores. That was his claim to fame. He was a great collector. We heard Kolya Lessing in that Gemmingen Violin Concerto. Ulf Schirmer conducted the Munich Radio Orchestra. Kind of showing off the breadth and depth of our music library there. We have so many composers in there who other stations don't play. You go around the country and check out some of the classical stations. I challenge you to find one that plays quite the range of music that we do. If so, well, good for them. Classics on a Tuesday night on 90.3 WHRO-FM Digital Norfolk, 89.9 WHRJ Digital Gloucester Courthouse, 98.3 WHRF Digital Belhaven, and streaming on the web, WHRO.org. Raymond Jones here, glad to have had you along for this Tuesday night. I'll be back tomorrow night with a local touch, music with the Virginia Connection. We're going to be sampling some of the past and present maestros of the Richmond Symphony Orchestra. Coming up next, Peter Van de Graaff with Classics Overnight. Thanks, as always, to your superlative member support.

What a treat awaits you in just a few minutes. One of the piano sonatas by Beethoven, recorded by Alfred Brendel. Here is another German sonata, not for piano, but for chamber ensemble, and it takes us to the early German Baroque. A composer named Matthias Weckmann. Sonata in four parts, in other words, for four different players, as recorded here by the ensemble called Quicksilver.

That was the ensemble Quicksilver bringing us a sonata number 2 for four instruments by the early German Baroque composer Matthias Weckmann. This is Peter Van de Graaff. Stay tuned for the third of the four symphonies by French composer of the late Romantic era, Albéric Magnard. 1902 music in just a little bit after this performance by Alfred Brendel of one of the 32 piano sonatas by Beethoven. It's the sonata number 24 in F-sharp.

from his recordings of all the Beethoven piano sonatas, Alfred Rendel, playing that piano sonata number 24 in F sharp, the opus 78, certainly one of the slighter of the Beethoven sonatas. A little more by Beethoven before we turn to a French symphony. Here is Oliver Dohnányi with Cappella Istropolitana and a Beethoven contradance.

the sixth of the 12 contradances by Beethoven, with Oliver Dohnányi and Capella Istropolitana. Our next composer became something of a French national hero when he died defending his property against invading Germans at the beginning of World War I. His name is Alberic Magnard, M-A-G-N-A-R-D. He was a pupil of Massenet, fellow pupil of Vincent Dindy, for example. He wrote four symphonies, and here is the Symphony No. 3, begun in 1895. It's a performance by the BBC Symphony, conducted by Jean-Yves Ossonce.

That's a performance by the BBC Symphony conducted by Jean-Yves Ossens, who have recorded all of the four symphonies by the late Romantic French composer Albéric Magnard. That's from that set, and it was the symphony number 3 in B-flat minor. Music from around 1895-1896 by Albéric Magnard. Romantic piece by another French composer, Charlotte Soye.

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0: Peter Van de Graaff speaking. There's a whole family of pieces called divertimenti, pieces intended to bring diversion and pleasure. And I have a couple of them up ahead by two very different composers from each other. One is Mozart, one is Darius Milhaud. And then later on, some incidental music by Jean Sibelius. Here is, unrelated to anything yet to come, a set of variations on a very famous Japanese folk tune called Sakura. These variations, written by Yukojiro Yoko, and the guitarist here is Timothy Walker.

That is called either Variations on an Old Japanese Folktune or a fantasy on the folktune called Sakura. Yukujiro Yoko wrote those variations, that fantasy, and Timothy Walker was the guitarist. Here is the first of a couple of divertimenti that we will be hearing. Mozart wrote lots of these for just simply lighthearted entertainment, parties, outdoor events, etc. We'll listen to members of the Orpheus Chamber Orchestra in this divertimento number 14 in B-flat.

Wind playing members of the Orpheus Chamber Orchestra and that Divertimento No. 14 in B-flat by Mozart. Another Divertimento for winds by a very different composer, the 20th century composer, Darius Milhaud. It's a Divertimento in three parts, and members of the Athena Ensemble heard here.

Divertimento for Winds by Darius Milhaud with members of the Athena Ensemble. This is from a Divertimento for Brass by Mario.

The fanfare from the Divertimento for Brass by Mario Pilati with members of the Moscow Symphony. Jean Sibelius was very interested in and very involved with productions of plays for which he wrote music. It's called incidental music. This was composed for a August Strindberg play called Swan White, and a Helsinki production of this in 1908. Here is a suite from that music with Neema Järvi leading the Gothenburg Symphony from Swan White by Sibelius.

There was a Swedish actress named Harriet Voss who starred in Pélias et Mélisande, for which Jean Sibelius wrote incidental music, and she was so impressed by that that she recommended to her friend, playwright August Strindberg, that he commissioned Sibelius to write music for his next play, which was Swan White. And Sibelius responded with the music that we just heard. It had its premiere in 1908. That was the Gothenburg Symphony Orchestra and Neeme Järvi, the conductor. That's something of a fairy tale telling of a love story, Swan White. While we have swans on our mind, let's hear this madrigal by the Elizabethan master from England, Orlando Gibbons, one of his most beautiful compositions, the madrigal, The Silver Swan. This is the ensemble La Cacina.

0: normally sung by a mixed choir of men and women, that just the female ensemble La Cachina, with that arrangement of the madrigal The Silver Swan by Gibbons.
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0: I appreciate you tuning in, and I hope to have the continued pleasure of your company. I'm Peter Van de Graaff with some Polish music later on, including by a woman named Grażyna Batsiewicz, her third symphony, and also a Chopin ballade with Benjamin Grosvenor piano. Just a few minutes, a recorder concerto by Antonio Vivaldi. Here is something by an Italian composer arranged for four recorders, and the ensemble is the Amsterdam Lucky Stardust Quartet, strange name. On Dutch television, there's a little character that pops up occasionally, a cartoon character named Lucky de Leu, Lucky the Lion, and they're named after that group. This is by Tarquinio Merula.

La Lusignuola by Tarquinio Merula, played by the Amsterdam Lucky Stardust Quartet. Here is a recorder concerto, sometimes played on the flute. It's an A minor by Antonio Vivaldi. And Pamela Thorby is the soloist with the ensemble La Serenissima and conductor Adrian Chandler.

Pamela Thorby soloing with La Serenissima, conducted by Adrian Chandler. That's a recorder concerto in A minor by Antonio Vivaldi. By another composer active in Venice at the same time as Vivaldi, Tommaso Albinoni. Here is a dance called a gigue.

conductor Paul Nemeth and the Savaria Symphony with a dance called A Gigue from a collection of dances by the Venetian Italian Baroque composer Tommaso Albinoni. It is to Poland that we now go, and when we think of Polish music, the first name that comes to mind is Chopin. So this is his Ballade number 1 in G minor, and the pianist is Benjamin Grosvenor.

pianist Benjamin Grosvenor and the Ballade No. 1 by Chopin. Here is music by a woman who was born in Poland. Her father was Lithuanian, and she felt a very strong connection to both of those cultures. Her name is Grażyna Batsiewicz. She lived from 1909 to 1969, was very active in the Warsaw Underground during World War II. Here is her Symphony No. 3, dating from 1952, the recording by Sakari Oramo, who leads the BBC Symphony Orchestra.

1952 music by the Polish composer Grażyna Batsiewicz, the third of her symphonies. And that was the BBC Symphony Orchestra. The conductor was Sakari Oramo. Let's follow that with a bit of Bach from the Well-Tempered Clavier, Book 1. Preludes and fugues in all the major and minor keys. Léon Berbon performs the prelude number 19.

0: Léon Barbon and the Prelude No. 19 from Bach's Well-Tempered Clavier, Book 1.
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0: Maurice Ravel composed two piano concertos, one for piano left hand and one for piano both hands. We'll listen to the two-hand piano concerto in G by Ravel in just a little bit. Also a piece orchestrated by Ravel from a piano work of Emmanuel Chabrier, which is a minuet. What is a minuet? Well, you know what a waltz is, a dance in triple meter, three beats to the measure. A minuet is a predecessor to that. And here are a pair of minuets from an opera called Zélandor, the King of the Sylphs, by an 18th century French composer named François Francœur. The opera Lafayette is conducted by Ryan Brown.

two minuets from the opera Zélandor, The King of the Sylphs, by the late Baroque French composer François Francard. This is called the Pompous Minuet. It was written as a piano piece by Emmanuel Chabrier, a 19th century Frenchman, but orchestrated by Maurice Ravel, who was one of history's great orchestrators, did a lot of such work, most famously perhaps the pictures at an exhibition of Mussorgsky. But here is Emmanuel Crivine to conduct the Lyon National Orchestra in the Pompous Minuet by Chabrier.

Emmanuel Cravine and the Lyon National Orchestra and the Menuet Pompeux, the Pompous Minuet by Emmanuel Chabrier, orchestrated by our next composer, Maurice Ravel, who wrote at the same time two very different piano concertos, one for piano left hand, commissioned by the Austrian composer Paul Wittgenstein, who did a lot of such commissioning, lost his right arm in World War I. The other one, though, is a more traditional concerto for piano two hands, and we're going to hear that piece now, the Concerto in G Major by Ravel with Alicia de la Rocha and the St. Louis Symphony under the direction of Leonard Slatkin.

0: Alicia de la Rocha, the pianist with the St. Louis Symphony in Ravel's G Major Concerto. Here's a song by another Frenchman, Darius Milhaud, from the Evenings in Petrograd.
1: Le colonel Romanov.

Colonel Romanoff, a song by Darius Milhaud with George Dombrady and Lambert Boumiller. Now the Oregon Symphony and James DePriest perform. This is the symphonic poem Hamlet after Shakespeare by Tchaikovsky.

A number of Shakespearean-inspired pieces by Tchaikovsky. The symphonic poem, Hamlet. That was James DePriest conducting the Oregon Symphony Orchestra. Certainly most famously, Tchaikovsky wrote his symphonic poem or concert overture after Shakespeare, Romeo and Juliet. Another Russian inspired by Hamlet was Dmitri Shostakovich, who wrote film score music and incidental music. From the latter comes the Cradle Song here.

0: Andris Nelsons and the Boston Symphony Orchestra from 1932, music to accompany a performance of Shakespeare's Hamlet, a stage performance, by Dmitri Shostakovich. From it, we heard the Cradle Song.
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0: I'd like you to give me the opportunity to provide you with some music. I hope that you will, and that you'll stay tuned. I'm Peter Van de Graaff. We have an interesting cello concerto arranged from the music of Mozart. George Sell did the arranging, and we'll also hear a performance conducted by him. We have the Septet by Camille Saint-Saëns in a few minutes. And right now we have pianist Earl Wild with a bit of music of Chopin. This is the Fantasy Impromptu No. 4, Opus 66 of Chopin.

pianist was Earl Wilde. The composer was Frédéric Chopin. And that was his Opus 66, Fantasy Impromptu No. 4 in C-sharp minor. This is Peter Vandegraaff. Mozart Concerto arranged by George Sell, the conductor of the Cleveland Orchestra, most famously, for cello and orchestra will be heard later on. We have a most unusual work by Camille Saint-Saëns right now. This was composed in 1881 for a rather unusual chamber music society, which would commission compositions and mandated that every one of these commissions had to have a trumpet involved with strings and piano. And so for the group, Saint-Saëns wrote his septet for the unusual combination of trumpet, two violins, viola, not cello, but double bass, and piano. Ian Hobson is the pianist and leads members of the Sinfonia da Camera.

Ian Hobson, piano, and conducting members of the Sinfonia da Camera in the Septet from 1881 by Camille Saint-Saëns. George Selk conducts Elisabeth Schwarzkopf in a Strauss song next.

Zueignung by Richard Strauss. Elisabeth Schwarzkopf sang there. Berlin Radio Symphony conductor George Sell. This is an unusual composition. It's by Mozart, actually. And it is thought by some that Mozart intended some of the C major oboe concerto originally for the cello. Well, George Sell seized upon this idea and arranged the first and last movements of that work for cello and orchestra, and then used the slow movement of a violin concerto by Mozart, and put together a sort of a pastiche cello concerto, music of Mozart arranged by George Sell, and we hear it played by Matt Heimowitz with the Britannia Orchestra, directed by Stefan Sonderling.

The Britannia Orchestra, directed by Stefan Sonderling. Matt Heimowitz was the cellist. If you tuned in the middle and thought, well, I thought that was Mozart's oboe concerto. What's the cello doing playing it? Well, it was George Sell who made that arrangement for cello and orchestra of, let's see, the first and last movements were drawn from the cello concerto, and the second from some music which Mozart composed for violin and orchestra originally. George Sell, having been arranger there, he was a very fine composer early in his career and then gave it up to focus on conducting, which is what he's famous for, and primarily with the Cleveland Orchestra. And we have him in that role with that orchestra now as he leads a couple of excerpts from Richard Wagner's Die Walküre.

We heard two excerpts from Richard Wagner's Ring Cycle, specifically from the opera Die Walküre, The Valkyries, The Ride of the Valkyries, and then the concluding music of the opera, The Magic Fire Music. George Sell led the Cleveland Orchestra. George Sell again, this time with a London Symphony, and very different music from Handel's Water Music.

0: George Sell, London Symphony Orchestra, and that music from the Water Music of George Frederick Handel.
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2: Where our music will continue after we take a look at the weather for you on this Wednesday morning, 12th day of August. A good morning to you. Dwight Davis joining you. We have a problem on the roads already. 64 westbound near Bay Avenue. It's in all that construction there. The west left shoulder and left lane closed because of an accident. That's 64 westbound heading toward the tunnel near Bay Avenue in Norfolk. That may hold you up for a while. Although, let's see, that notification just disappeared from my screen, so they may have resolved that. Anyway, a little slow westbound. A minute after 5 o'clock, good morning. Weather-wise, feels actually pretty good out there, 75 degrees. The humidity and dew point are a bit lower than they have been, just a bit, but enough to feel good, what with the breeze out there, winds coming in from the southwest, about 10. Anyway, a relatively nice start to the morning. Another hot and humid day, though, with the temperature getting close to 91. The winds, though, will be northwest later on, and that'll give us a slight chance of rain, what with the shift to the wind. Slight means 20%. So a slight chance of afternoon showers and thundershowers, partly sunny, high near 91. That's for today. Tomorrow, a high of 94, mostly sunny, triple-digit heat values once again. Friday, slight chance of early morning showers, then a better chance of rain in the afternoon, high near 91. Chance of rain put at 50% on Friday and 60% Friday night. Saturday and Sunday, sunshine, highs in the 80s. And again, right now, 75 degrees. Here is a barcarolle by Florence Price, Michael Clark, the pianist.

Nice little piece there by Florence Price, titled simply Barcarolle, performed by pianist Michael Clark. 6 minutes after 5 o'clock, here's Ivan Zanotti, he's a violinist, Antonin Kubelek, the pianist, for some of the romantic pieces by Dvorak.

We have heard two of the four romantic pieces, Opus 75, by Antonín Dvořák, with Ivan Zanotti and Antonín Kubelek on WHRO FM, 13 minutes after 5. No traffic problems now. We had one earlier, but it's been taken care of. As to the railroad crossings, I don't think there's much going on this early in the morning. Let me double check. Norfolk's coming clear. No crossings blocked in Portsmouth, and Chesapeake looks good. Okay. And the weather is pretty good this morning, 75 degrees right now. High today around 91, and we'll have a light northwest wind, which will be a little cooler and a little drier than the wind has been for a while. Yesterday morning, was it yesterday morning? The morning before, we heard the string sextet, second of the string sextets by Brahms. Just some wonderful music. Well, here is music from the first string sextet of Johannes Brahms. He wrote only two. And this is the rondo from the first string quartet, the B-flat string quartet. String sextet by Johannes Brahms with the Stuttgart soloists.

The Rondo finale from the String Sextet, number one by Johannes Brahms, with the Stuttgart soloists. It's 524, it's 75 degrees, and we have a disabled tractor trailer. Northbound 664 in Suffolk. It says at the monitor Merrimack, so I guess that's right at the entrance of the tube there. Disabled tractor trailer, so far closing just the northbound right shoulder on 664. Nice day today. Well, a nice start to the day and a little cooler than it has been. 75 at the moment, high today 91, and we'll have a light northwest wind. Here is Flora. She's going to wake up with you. This is from a ballet called The Awakening of Flora. And we hear music from that ballet by Ricardo Drigo, performed by the London Symphony, Richard Bonin conducting.

There now, are you fully awake? The ballet music of Ricardo Drigo for his ballet, The Awakening of Flora. We heard the London Symphony, Richard Bonning conducting. 23 minutes before 6, skies are partly cloudy. It's 75 degrees. The humidity's down a little bit. Feels pretty good out there. Slight chance of showers or thunderstorms. Slight means about 20%, nothing to really worry about. The winds, though, are northwest at the moment, which is a bit unusual for this hot and humid weather. So it may feel just marginally better today. A high of only, I say only, 91 this afternoon. Mid-90s on Thursday and low 90s on Friday, 80s Saturday and Sunday. We have a symphony by Wilhelm Friedemann Bach for you. This Sinfonia in D is performed by Tafelmusik. Jean Lamont is the conductor.

Nice. A symphony by Wilhelm Friedemann Bach, Sinfonia in D. It's number 64 in the W.F. Bach catalog. And the performance here by Tafel Musik, Jean Lamon conducting. It's 11 minutes before 6. Skies are partly cloudy. Temperature 75 degrees right now. High today around 91, so it is going to be warm again. But the winds are northwest, which is a surprise. Northwest winds, very light, but still northwest. That means some slightly cooler, slightly drier air. Let's come up to the 20th century now with this music of Francis Poulenc from his ballet Les Biches.

0: I love that last chord. Francis Poulenc's music for his ballet Les Biches, the reference here, the title, referring to deer, it's D-E-E-R, or young girls. Les Biches by Poulenc. The Radio Luxembourg Orchestra, Louis de Froment conducting. 3 minutes before six, this is WHRO FM Digital, Norfolk. WHRJ Digital, Gloucester Courthouse. WHRF Digital, Belhaven. All right, pick a spot where you couldn't have a worse accident and you've got it this morning. 564 westbound near Gate 3. There is a multi-vehicle accident. I don't know how that could happen. They're very slow in that intersection there. Multi-vehicle crash near Gate 3. The west left shoulder, left lane, and right shoulder are all closed. This is as you come out of the runway underpass. 564 westbound near Gate 3, an accident closing the left shoulder, left lane, and right shoulder. As to the weather, pretty good, actually. A light northwest wind right now, slightly drier than it has been. Chance of showers later today, only about 20%. Partly sunny, high near 91. Partly cloudy tonight, lows around 75. Sunshine 94 with triple-digit heat values on Thursday. Thursday night, 30% chance of rain. Friday, a 50% chance of showers and thunderstorms. Partly sunny, high near 91. The weekend, mostly sunny, highs in the 80s.
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0: A minute before six, here is music by Unico Willem van Wassenaer, his Recorder Sonata number 1.

from Unico Willem van Wassenaar, a Dutch composer of the 18th century. Used to be we didn't know about him till, 30 years ago or so, when somebody finally dug up proof that he had written the 6 Concerti Armonici. And then found some other works by him. This was one of the other works. The Recorder Sonata No. 1. Performed by a trio which called themselves the Trio de Lustal. All right, it's 7 minutes after 6. We told you about that problem near gate 3 at the base. Still out there, multi-vehicle accident closing the left shoulder, left lane, and right shoulder. And let's see. Yeah, still being worked on. Trying to sort that out. That's right in front of the gate, so it's going to hold up some folks heading toward the base this morning. Here's a sonatina for oboe and piano. This is 20th century music by the Russian composer Boris Asafiev, performed by oboist Ivan Paisov and pianist Natalia Shcherbakova.

0: That's a happy little piece, isn't it, by Boris Asafiev. His sonatina for oboe and piano. Ivan Paisov, the pianist, with Natalia Shcherbakova, the pianist. And the time, 18 minutes after 6 o'clock.
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0: We have some traffic situations to alert you to. 264 westbound near Ballantyne Boulevard. As you come out of Norfolk, there's an accident which has closed the westbound exit. Exit 12 is closed there. 264 coming out of downtown. The big problem this morning is 564. 564. Near gate 3, a multi-vehicle accident, the left shoulder, left lane, right shoulder, still closed. That problem's been out there for a while. It's going to take a while to sort it out. It's a mess there. 64 westbound near Granby Street near Ward's Corner. There's a disabled vehicle blocking the right lane and the right shoulder. Here is music of Rossini, some keyboard pieces by Rossini, which Benjamin Britten arranged for the ballet stage back in 1941. It's called Matinée Musicale.

0: And there we have a suite from Benjamin Britten's arrangement of music of Rossini for the ballet stage. Britten called it Matinée Musicale. And we heard the National Philharmonic, Richard Bonin conducting. 6:28 time here on WHRO FM. Looks cloudy out there to me. The observations from the Norfolk Airport, 75 degrees with, officially partly cloudy skies, looks mostly cloudy again to me. Big problem, 564 westbound at gate 3 at the naval station. Multi-vehicle crash still being worked on. Left shoulder, left lane, left right shoulder were all closed a short while ago.
1: When two boys go missing from a cattle station, Detective Jay Swan teams up with local cop Emma James to investigate.
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0: One of many fine programs on WHRO Plus, a streamer for our viewers and listeners. Here is organist Gábor Lehotka with the Budapest Philharmonic in music of Johann Albrechtsberger, a one-time teacher of Beethoven. I believe it was Albrechtsberger who said Beethoven would never amount to a thing.

Albrechtsberger did not see much promise in the young Beethoven. I may be mistaken in that. I've repeated that for many years, but I just checked a biography of Albrechtsberger, friend of Haydn and Mozart and teacher of Beethoven and others, and find that Herr Albrechtsberger was in high regard of Beethoven. So I don't know. Anyway. Albrechtsberger, teacher of Beethoven. To the extent that anybody could be a teacher of Beethoven, he was a rather unruly student. Now, here is, just for fun, some music of Beethoven that does not sound at all like that composer. It is a sonatina for mandolin and harpsichord.

A composition for organ and orchestra by Johann Albrechtsberger. Albrechtsberger, a composer, conductor, organist, teacher, and theorist. Johann Albrechtsberger, the finale to his B-flat organ concerto with Gábor Lehotka and the Budapest Philharmonic Chamber Orchestra. I said that

Beethoven. Yeah, Beethoven. And that is Beethoven straight without any adaptation or anything. He wrote a series of three pieces for mandolin and harpsichord, and this was one of them, a sonatina in C. Music of Beethoven with mandolinist Elfriede Kinchak and harpsichordist Maria Hinterleitner. Yeah, really, it was by Beethoven. Yeah, I know it's not the great fugue, is it? 18 minutes before 7, another problem spot here, 664 southbound. A disabled vehicle has stopped all traffic southbound at the Monitor Merrimack until they haul that car out of there. 664 southbound then stopped in Newport News, approaching the entrance to the tunnel because of a breakdown. Still working in accident, 564 westbound near Gate 3 in Norfolk. That should just about be in the clear by now, but it's caused a real mess this morning. Here is music of Carl Friedrich Abel. It is a piano concerto, which itself is not unusual, but the solo part is for piano four hands, which is a bit strange. Carl Friedrich Abel's Concerto in D for piano four hands and orchestra, Victoria Postnikova and Gerardi Rostosvensky sharing the piano bench, performing with the Chamber Orchestra of Georgia, that is the country of Georgia.

0: The Alla Polacca section from the Concerto for Piano Four Hands and Orchestra by Carl Friedrich Abel, with the husband-wife team of Victoria Postnikova and Gennady Rostjaspensky at the piano. And they were backed up by the Chamber Orchestra of Georgia, the country of Georgia, Liana Ishkajda, the conductor. It's 8 minutes before 7 o'clock on WHRO FM.
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0: Here is some wonderful romantic music by Franz Lehár, the overture to his operetta, The Land of Smiles.

0: The overture to the operetta, The Land of Smiles, that overture incorporating two very romantic arias from that operetta. Franz Lehár's music with the Budapest Philharmonic, Janos Sándor conducting. It's a minute after 7. This is WHRO FM Digital Norfolk, WHRJ Digital Gloucester Courthouse, WHRF Digital Belhaven. Slow traffic southbound, monitor Merrimack because of an earlier breakdown. Slow traffic eastbound at the Hampton Roads Bridge Tunnel because of the usual congestion. The big problem this morning has been right outside of Gate 3 on 564. Several vehicles involved in that accident, and it's still holding things up, according to our last report. Westbound left shoulder, left lane, and right shoulder are still closed. As to the weather, we have 75 degrees at the Norfolk Airport right now. And the, 76. We bumped up a bit. 76 with partly cloudy skies. Forecast is partly sunny, high near 91. A light northwest wind, which is just a tad cooler and drier than what we've had. Overnight, partly cloudy, low around 75 once again. Sunshine, 94. Thursday, we'll get into the triple-digit heat values again. Friday, a 50% chance of showers, a high near 91, partly sunny. And Saturday and Sunday, highs in the 80s with sunny skies.
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0: 3 minutes after 7 o'clock, good morning, Dwight Davis with you. Here's some Scarlatti, Papa Scarlatti, Alessandro, a concerto for two flutes and orchestra with I Musici and our soloists William Bennett and Lenore Smith.

William Bennett and Lenore Smith, the soloists, with Imusici, the musicians, in a Scarlatti concerto for two flutes and orchestra, Alessandro Scarlatti's music. Coming up on 10 minutes after 7 o'clock, skies are partly cloudy, the sun starting to make itself felt. A sunny day with a high near 91 degrees. That's the forecast for today. Here is some Scottish music by, a fellow named Scott, Francis George Scott. This is a transcription for solo piano of a song called There's News, Lasses, News.

0: A song transcribed for solo keyboard. The song by Francis George Scott, titled "There's News, Lasses, News." Murray McLaughlin at the piano. For a little touch of the Highlands for you, 7:13 is the time.
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0: 13 minutes after 7, that mess outside of Gate 3 at the Naval Station has now been sorted out, so traffic is moving once again with no delay. Here is the Concert Polonaise from the opera The Haunted Manor by Stanisław Monuszko.

The Concert Polonaise from the opera The Haunted Manor by Stanisław Marnuszko. The Warsaw National Philharmonic, conducted by Witold Rowicki. On WHRO FM, 21 minutes after 7 o'clock. Diane will be here at 10 with more fine music. Our midday classic starts at that time. 10 o'clock on our sister station, you can catch up on some viral outbreaks. Measles is at a 35-year high in the U.S., in the Congo, Democratic Republic of Congo. The Ebola outbreak is the fastest on record. 1A, our news program, will let you know what you need to know about these two viral outbreaks. Starts at 10 o'clock on WHRV 89.5, public media serving Eastern Virginia. The program 1A. Let's stay in Warsaw, at least by title. Here is the famous Warsaw Concerto, movie music dressed up for the concert stage, composed by Richard Adensel. Misha Dichter is the pianist with the Philharmonia Orchestra, Sir Neville Mariner conducting.

And there we have the Warsaw Concerto. It's music by Richard Adencel, assembled from his score for a movie. And the performance here by pianist Misha Dichter with the Philharmonia Orchestra, Sir Neville Mariner, conducting. You film buffs will know the story behind that. The score for the film Dangerous Moonlight, a 1941, a war film, made in Britain, released in the United States as Suicide Squadron. Speaking of films, one of the great films with some really wonderful dialogue, The African Queen, is going to be shown today. It's part of a mini-series being called Don't Go Near the Water, films about water, oceans and rivers and such. And The African Queen is the next offering today at 10:30. It's free and open to the public. Refreshments available free. African Queen today at 10:30 is when it starts. Meeting room B at the Hampton Main Library. The main library on Victoria Boulevard reopened now after some extensive reworking. So you can head over to the Hampton Library on Victoria Boulevard, 10:30 this morning, for a free showing of The African Queen with Humphrey Bogart and Katharine Hepburn. Their only film together. Again, some great dialogue in that film. Free and open to the public, 10:30 this morning at the Hampton Main Library on Victoria Boulevard in Hampton. 7:32 is the time. 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He is the only evangelical left in the family. And as they face their differences on faith, family, and belonging, their journey becomes a portrait of empathy and resilience. Together, they find new ways to listen and bridge divide. 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Here's the overture to a very early opera by Mozart, Lucio Silla, the London Philharmonic, conducted by Bernard Haitink.

from Independent Lens. Stream now on WHRO+. 76 degrees right now, high today 91, with mostly sunny skies. Here's the overture to a very early opera by Mozart, Lucio Silla, the London Philharmonic, conducted by Bernard Haitink.

A little bit of Mozart for you, the overture to his opera Lucio Silla, the performance by Bernard Haitink and the London Philharmonic here on WHRO FM. Speaking of opera, we have one for you Saturday, Charles Gounod's Faust, coming up at 1 o'clock Saturday afternoon here on WHRO FM, thanks to your generous membership support. 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From Camille Saint-Saëns, here is music for seven instruments, his septet. We're going to hear the Nash Ensemble and music from that piece.

0: Music from the Septet by Camille Saint-Saëns, performed by members of the Nash Ensemble.
1: The enanga is a traditional bow harp played throughout several African countries. The body sits in the musician's lap with strings arching upward. Composer William Grant Still was inspired by the enanga when he wrote his first piece for harp. Enanga by William Grant Still on the next performance today from 8 p.m.
0: Oh, that's a wonderful piece. It's coming up tonight, part of performance today, music by William Grant Still. Here on WHRO FM, 9 minutes before 8 o'clock, skies partly cloudy, the temperatures reaching now toward 80 degrees across the area. And what more to tell you, another hot day, though not as hot as yesterday, I don't think. High of 91 expected with a light northeast wind. Chance of showers Thursday and Friday, clearing up for the weekend. All right, let's do it here. Let's go classical top 40. Here is the Dresden State Orchestra, Silvio Varviso, conducting the ballet segment from the opera La Gioconda by Ponchielli. We know it as Dance of the Hours.

0: Ah, that's fun music, isn't it? Ponchielli's music from La Gioconda. La Gioconda is an opera that's actually overall rather dark, but this dance sequence is not, obviously. The Dance of the Hours with the Dresden State Orchestra, Silvio Varviso conducting for a certain generation. It's hard to get certain visual images out of your mind when you hear that music. 2 minutes after 8, this is WHRO FM Digital Norfolk, WHRJ Digital Gloucester Courthouse, WHRF Digital Belhaven.
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0: It is 76 degrees. We have partly cloudy skies for today. Partly sunny, high near 91. Very slight chance of showers. Partly cloudy tonight, lows back around 75. Sunshine, 94. Thursday, heat index values to 103. Thursday night, we get some clouds. And Friday, with partly sunny skies, a 50% chance of afternoon showers. High of 91. The weekend, pretty good. Sunshine with highs in the 80s.
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0: We have some handle for you in a moment, and coming up at 8:30, we'll have our composer's date book. Let's see what the traffic's doing. Things have quieted down now. 64 eastbound coming out of the tunnel near Bay Avenue. There's an accident involving several vehicles. The right lane and right shoulder are closed. The east entrance ramp is closed there. 64 eastbound near Bay Avenue in all that construction. Otherwise, things looking pretty good. Couple of breakdowns, but they're off to the side. All right, here's the overture to Handel's opera Alcina with the English Chamber Orchestra. Raymond Lepard conducts.

Music by Handel, the overture to his opera Alcina. On WHRO FM, it is 12 minutes after 8. The performance there, by the way, with the English Chamber Orchestra, Raymond Lepard conducting. We have some music for a film that was set in Handel's time, more or less. The film is Tom Jones, not the recent public television version, but the 1963 film with Albert Finney. You may remember it. Here's the theme, the main theme, conducted by, or written by, John Addison from the original film soundtrack.

And there we have the main theme from the 1963 film, Tom Jones, an award-winning film based on Henry Fielding's classic novel. And the 18th century setting suggested by the harpsichord in this music composed by John Addison. Now, a century before John Addison, Edward German wrote an opera about Tom Jones, and here's a bit of that.

0: Sophie's Waltz song from the opera Tom Jones, the music composed by Edward German with the Czechoslovak Radio Symphony, Adrian Leeper conducting.
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0: 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Right now, a cassation, or suite, for lute and strings by Joseph Haydn.

0: A pleasant little cassation or suite for lute and strings by Joseph Haydn. Jakob Lindberg, the lutenist, heading up the ensemble. This is member-supported WHRO FM. It's coming up on 8:30. We'll have our composer's date book for you here in a moment. Word on the traffic, about a two-mile backup eastbound at the Hampton Roads Bridge Tunnel, and that's the only problem we really... Oop, wait a minute. 64 eastbound near LaSalle. There's an accident involving several vehicles. The left shoulder is closed at this point. That's 64 eastbound near LaSalle Avenue in Hampton.
1: This is the Composer's Datebook for August 12th. I'm John Burge. Some have claimed that it was on today's date, in 1877, that the American inventor Thomas Edison recorded his own voice reciting "Mary Had a Little Lamb" on a tinfoil cylinder of his own design. Other historians date the precise birth of the phonograph earlier or later. In any case, the Edison Speaking Phonograph Company wasn't established until January of 1878. Initially, music wasn't Edison's top priority. He thought his phonograph might be profitable as an aid to stenographers or for families who wanted to record the last words of beloved relatives. Eventually, however, classical music and the phonograph began to interact. In London, in 1888, a bit of a Crystal Palace performance of Handel's oratorio, Israel in Egypt, was captured on an Edison cylinder. In Vienna, Johannes Brahms, seated at the piano, recorded a snippet of his famous Hungarian Dance No. 3 with the spoken intro that many wrongly assumed was by Brahms himself. The voice of British composer Sir Arthur Sullivan was captured, however, commenting, "I am astonished and terrified at the thought that so much hideous and bad music may be put on record forever." Well, Sir Arthur, I'm afraid there's no going back now. Composer's Datebook is produced by APM, American Public Media, in collaboration with the American Composers Forum, reminding you that all music was once new.
0: Ah, how right he was, Sir Arthur Sullivan, many years ago. Composer's Datebook for today. Here's a recording made in 1929. It is the voice of, well, we'll let him introduce himself.
2: 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I hope you will enjoy hearing me again as much as I always enjoy playing for you. I've been asked to begin with a march that is an old favorite of mine. Maybe you will recognize it.

One of the great Sousa marches, The Thunderer, with the Cincinnati Pops, that's Cincinnati Pops, Eric Kunzel conducting here on WHRO FM. It's 8:35. Coming up at, 12 noon today on our sister station, WHRV. The New Yorker Radio Hour comes to us Wednesdays at noon. David Remnick will talk with Megan Romer, the co-chair of the Democratic Socialists of America, about some of their positions and how they measure up with the Democratic Party. That's on the New Yorker Radio Hour at noon today on WHRV 89.5. Meanwhile, back here at 90.3, classical music abounds throughout the day, throughout the morning. Diane will be here at 10 o'clock with some Mozart, among other things, and music for International Youth Day. Here is the overture to Nikolai Rimsky-Korsakov's opera May Night with the Scottish National Orchestra, Neeme Järvi conducting.

0: The overture to a delightful opera by Nikolai Rimsky-Korsakov. It's called May Night, the action of the opera taking place in the course of a single night in May in Ukraine, as I remember. The Scottish National Orchestra, Neeme Järvi, conducting here on WHRO FM.
1: 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This is Armand Marsic's Mountain Scenes with Jacques Houtman leading the Lorraine Philharmonic. We'll have present music director Valentina Pileggi with the BBC National Orchestra of Wales in the Symphony No. 3 by Florence Price. And then we'll have the Richmond Symphony and Chorus under Stephen Smith in Ralph Vaughan Williams' Dona Nobis Pacem. We'll round out the program with Gustav Mahler's Das Lied von der Erde, The Song of the Earth, with past music director George Manahan leading the Orchestra of St. Luke's and soloists. Present and past music directors of the Richmond Symphony, Wednesday at 9, A Local Touch. This is Raymond Jones. Be with us.
0: Nice program. That's coming up tonight, thanks to your support. Time for some Mozart. Once again, here the Horn Concerto No. 2 with Hermann Baumann and the Mozarteum Orchestra of Salzburg.

0: Don't you like that little pause there at the end? Mozart's music, the Horn Concerto number 2 here. Kershaw listing is 417. And we heard Hermann Baumann with the Mozarteum Orchestra of Salzburg, Leopold Hager conducting. A minute after 9 the time, this is WHRO FM Digital Norfolk, WHRJ Digital Gloucester Courthouse, WHRF Digital Belhaven. 79 degrees, feels like 84. The heat index will be in evidence today. A high of 91 by the thermometer, and heat index a little higher. Another warm and humid day with a slight chance of showers or thunder showers. Better chance of rain tomorrow. We're looking at a heat index of 103 with a chance of late day scattered showers. And better still, the chance of rain Friday, 50-50 chance of showers and thunderstorms.
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0: Traffic's looking good. Railroad crossing's not blocked. Weather is not too bad. The humidity's down just a bit. So all in all, pretty good day today. And made better by the music, in this case by Beethoven. We're going to hear the Beethoven Triple Concerto, the work for violin, piano, and cello. Our soloist drawn from the orchestra. The orchestra is the Knights, which is the ensemble founded by Eric Jacobson and his brother Colin. Here is Eric Jacobson to conduct the Knights with soloists Colin Jacobson, violin, Jan Vogler, the cellist, and Antti Sirala, the pianist. Beethoven's Triple Concerto.

0: And triple concerto, the concerto for three instruments and orchestra, the instruments, violin, cello, and piano, and the performers, Colin Jacobson, Jan Vogler, and Antti Sirala, respectively. Eric Jacobson, Colin's brother, conducting the orchestra he and Colin founded, The Knights, in Music of Beethoven, here on WHRO FM.
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0: Josh Groban coming to town. If you want to hear more about that concert, our own Diane Jones spoke with Josh recently, and you can get that interview on our website, whro.org/artsconversations. Traffic just stopped a moment ago, eastbound Hampton Roads Bridge Tunnel. This is a temporary stoppage to take care of some vehicles getting in and out. But you are stopped eastbound at the Hampton Roads Bridge Tunnel. Weather. Well, let's look at Hawaii. Hawaii is watching very closely a low pressure system in the Pacific that may affect the 50th state. And we'll wait and see how that falls out. The Atlantic Basin is watching a couple of low pressure systems also that may or may not affect us. Right now, we have a chance of showers and thunder showers, very slight this afternoon, partly sunny, highs near 91. That's pretty much the forecast for today, Thursday and Friday, 90s and a chance of showers. And one more thing, the folks in the northern part of Spain are going to be treated to a total eclipse of the sun today. From Jules Massenet, here is one of his orchestral suites. This is the orchestral suite number 6, titled Fairy Scenes. And there are 4 such scenes in this suite: the cortege, the ballet, the apparition, and finally, Bacchanal. The Monte Carlo Opera Orchestra, John Elliott Gardner conducting, the orchestral suite number 6 by Jules Massenet.

The Orchestral Suite No. 6 of Jules Massenet, Fairy Scenes. John Elliott Gardner led the Monte Carlo Opera Orchestra in that performance. Good morning, everyone. It is 10 o'clock here on WHRO-FM. I'm Diane Jones for your Midday Classics. 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Taking a look at the traffic first and foremost, Martin Avenue, the railroad crossing, is still closed, according to data from Oculus Rail. That's been closed for close to an hour, so I have to imagine it's going to open soon. We can cross our fingers and hope. For the rest of the area, traffic seems to be moving along pretty much as normal. In the forecast, we have sunny skies today, highs near 89 degrees, with a slight chance of some showers and thunderstorms in the afternoon hours. Overnight tonight, partly cloudy, lows around 75 degrees. Tomorrow, Thursday, sunny and 94 for the high. Heat index values are going to make it feel as high as 102. Thursday night, cloudy and 77 for the overnight low, with about a 30% chance of some showers and thunderstorms overnight. Currently in Norfolk, we have cloudy skies overhead. It is 81 degrees. Today is International Youth Day, which is something organized by the United Nations or sponsored by the United Nations, recognizing that young people's lives are shaped by different national and local realities. Their aspirations, though, are all similar. Young people seek dignity, opportunity, meaningful participation, decent work, quality education, and a sustainable future. Well, in honor of International Youth Day, I thought I would find a very young composition, and who better to pull that from than the very young Wolfgang Amadeus Mozart. His first ever symphony, the Symphony No. 1 in E-flat major, which he wrote at the age of just 8 years old. Here's Sir Charles Mackerras conducting the Prague Chamber Orchestra.

0: In honor of International Youth Day, I thought we would start with the very young Wolfgang Amadeus Mozart in his very first symphony, the Symphony No. 1 in E flat major, written when he was only 8 years old. The Prague Chamber Orchestra was conducted by Sir Charles Mackerras. It's 10:15.
1: 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And as they face their differences on faith, family, and belonging, their journey becomes a portrait of empathy and resilience. 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
0: Melanie Bonny was showing her talent at a very young age. Even though her family was pretty much middle class, they did make sure that she could study with some of the greatest teachers in France. She was introduced to César Franck, and later he became her organ professor at the Paris Conservatoire. We've recently discovered more and more of her music, including this work, Mel Bonny, her trio for flute, violin, and piano. We'll hear Jean-Michel Barrache, flute, Sasha Lethic, violin, and Jerome Grignon, piano.

from Melboni. That was her trio for flute, violin, and piano. Jean-Michel Varache, the flutist, Saskia Lethic, violin, and Jérôme Grandjean, piano. 10:27 here on WHRO-FM. So glad you're here with me for your midday classics and music of Antonio Vivaldi. This is Vivaldi's Concerto in D minor for lute, viola, d'amore, and strings. We'll hear Nigel North, lute, Edward Jones, viola, d'amore, and the Academy of Ancient Music led by Andrew Manzi.

0: bit of Vivaldi for you, the concerto in D minor with Nigel North, lute, Edward Jones, viola d'amore, and the Academy of Ancient Music conducted by Andrew Manzi. I'm Diane Jones here with your Midday Classics. It is 10:41.
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0: To get us to the top of the hour, some music of Antonín Dvořák. And then in the 11 o'clock hour, I have some Debussy, a bit of Gustav Holst, and a wonderful symphony from Havergal Brian. Right now, I have The Water Goblin from Antonín Dvořák, which is inspired by a poem found in a collection published by Karl Jaromír Erben. The Water Goblin is a story in four parts of a water goblin who traps souls in upturned teacups. Here's the Opus 107 of Dvořák, The Water Goblin, with Raphael Kubelik leading the Bavarian Radio Orchestra.

the Water Goblin music of Antonín Dvořák with the Bavarian Radio Orchestra conducted by Rafael Kubelik. I'm Diane Jones. So happy you're with me today. You're listening to 90.3 WHRO-FM Digital Norfolk, 89.9 WHRJ Digital Gloucester Courthouse, 98.3 WHRF Digital Belhaven. In the forecast, well, we have a slight chance of some showers and thunderstorms this afternoon, but to get us there, we'll see sunny skies all day today with highs near 89 degrees. Overnight tonight, partly cloudy, lows around 75 degrees. Tomorrow, Thursday, sunny and 94 for the high, with heat index values up as high as 102. Thursday night, cloudy, 77 for the overnight low, with a slight chance of showers and thunderstorms in the overnight hours. Currently in Norfolk, we have cloudy skies overhead. It is 83 degrees. Looking at traffic in and around the area, we have an incident in, let me get my geography, on I-64 in the County of York, right around mile marker 260. There are delays in that area due to road maintenance as well as a multi-vehicle crash. So do be careful there. Other than that, just the regular congestion backups on the Monitor Merrimack Bridge Tunnel and the Hampton Roads Bridge Tunnel. I have music now to start the hour of Havergal Brian, William Havergal Brian, English composer, librettist, and church organist, wrote some 32 symphonies. He was turn of the century composer, so that was a little unusual, not like being in Haydn's time. 25 of the symphonies he wrote after the age of 70. Just a prolific, prolific composer. This is one of his earlier works. This is his Symphony No. 12 with the English National Opera and Chorus, conducted by Martin Brabbins.

0: William Havergal Bryan's Symphony No. 12, one of his 32 symphonies that he composed. We heard the English National Opera Orchestra and Chorus conducted by Martin Brabbins. It is 12 minutes after 11, just about 13 after, and coming up tonight, Raymond Jones has A Local Touch.
1: This Wednesday evening at 9 here on WHRO-FM, it's present and past music directors of the Richmond Symphony on A Local Touch, music with a Virginia connection. This is Armand Marsic's Mountain Scenes with Jacques Houtman leading the Lorraine Philharmonic. We'll have present music director Valentina Pileggi with the BBC National Orchestra of Wales in the Symphony No. 3 by Florence Price. And then we'll have the Richmond Symphony and Chorus under Stephen Smith in Rafe Vaughan Williams' Dona Nobis Pace. We'll round out the program with Gustav Mahler's Das Lied von der Erde, The Song of the Earth, with past music director George Manahan leading the Orchestra of St. Luke's and soloists. Present and past music directors of the Richmond Symphony, Wednesday at 9, A Local Touch. This is Raymond Jones. Be with us.
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0: Next up, music of Johann Sebastian Bach. This is the concerto in D minor for three harpsichords, BWV listing 1063. Helmut Müller-Brühl conducts the Cologne Chamber Orchestra. And our harpsichordists are Robert Hill, Gerald Hambitzer, and Christoph Anselm Noll.

The Concerto for Three Harpsichords in D Minor from Johann Sebastian Bach, BWV listing 1063. The Cologne Chamber Orchestra, conducted by Helmut Müller-Brühl, and our harpsichordists were Robert Hill, Gerald Hambitzer, and Christoph Anselm Noll. At 11:28, I have music of Claude Debussy for you. The Berlin Philharmonic is conducted by Claudio Abbado for the Premiere Rhapsody for Clarinet and Orchestra of Debussy. Our clarinetist is Sabina Meyer.

0: The Rhapsody for Clarinet and Orchestra from Claude Debussy. Sabina Meyer, our clarinetist, and the Berlin Philharmonic, conducted by Claudio Abbado. That brings us to 11:37 here on WHRO.
1: The enanga is a traditional bow harp played throughout several African countries. The body sits in the musician's lap with strings arching upward. Composer William Grant Still was inspired by the enanga when he wrote his first piece for harp. Enanga by William Grant Still on the next performance today from APM.
0: In addition to that, we are going to hear another work by William Grant Still this evening, Summerland. We'll also hear Darren Hagen's City of Light, which you heard earlier last week here on your Midday Classics. Also music of Libby Larson, Clarice Assad, that and so much more coming up today at 7 o'clock right after your afternoon classics. I've got to get all my terminology correct. I'm still struggling with some of that. I have music of Gustav Holst for you, a symphonic poem titled Indra, with Joanne Folletta leading the Ulster Orchestra.

Music of Gustav Holst. It's a symphonic poem titled Indra. Indra being the Hindu god associated with the weather, storms, and war. We heard the Ulster Orchestra conducted by Joanne Folletta. I have time enough for a very short work for you. This from Mario Castelnuovo Tedesco, Dances from Love's Labor's Lost. Here's the Malmö Symphony under Andrew Mogrelia.

0: the Sarah Band, one of the dances from Love's Labour's Lost Music of Mario Castelnuovo Tedesco. The Malmö Symphony was conducted by Andrew Mogrelia. It is 12:01. 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In the forecast, we have mostly sunny skies today, highs near 89 degrees. We have about a 20% chance of some showers rolling in the afternoon hours, though. Some showers, maybe even a thunderstorm or two. Overnight tonight, partly cloudy. Overnight lows around 75 degrees. Tomorrow, Thursday, mostly sunny, highs near 95 degrees with heat index values as high as 105. Thursday night, partly cloudy, lows around 77 degrees with a chance of some overnight showers and thunderstorms. Currently in Norfolk, we have cloudy skies overhead. It's 85 degrees.
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0: A Rhapsody for Tenor Saxophone to kick off our 12 o'clock hour for you now. Scott Sandberg on the tenor saxophone, Nariaki Seguira on the piano, with music of Cesar Giovannini.

The Rhapsody for Tenor Saxophone and Piano by Cesar Giovannini, Scott Sandberg on tenor sax, Nariaki Segura on the piano. It is 12:09, and I have a work now from Hungarian-born composer Matthias Jorge Seiber, sometimes given the name Mathis Seiber. Hungarian-born British composer, he lived and worked in the United Kingdom for much of his life. This is his serenade for wind sextet, and it features the wind soloists of the Chamber Orchestra of Europe.

0: Matthias Seiber, the composer. That was his Serenade for Wind Sextet, featuring the wind soloists of the Chamber Orchestra of Europe. As part of his training, he took a position playing cello in the orchestra of a ship traveling between North and South America. It is 12:24.
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0: John Alden Carpenter wrote a ballet based on Crazy Cat, the comic strip by George Harriman that was carried in the Hearst newspapers of the day. Here is music from Crazy Cat with the Los Angeles Philharmonic, conducted by Calvin Simmons.

music of John Alden Carpenter called Simply Crazy Cat, based on the character and comic strip by George Harriman that ran in the Hearst newspaper for many years. Complete ballet based on Crazy Cat. The Los Angeles Philharmonic was conducted by Calvin Simmons. 1238 brings us to music of Robert Russell Bennett. This is a work that was commissioned by the Kappa Kappa Psi Band Fraternity and premiered by the National Intercollegiate Band at the National Convention in Salt Lake City in the late 50s. It's called simply Symphonic Songs for Band, and it features the Eastman Wind Ensemble conducted by Frederick Fennell.

Music of Robert Russell Bennett. That was the Symphonic Songs for Band, which was originally commissioned by the Kappa Kappa Psi Band Fraternity to be premiered at the National Intercollegiate Band Convention in Salt Lake City in the late 50s. Frederick Fennell led the Eastman Wind Ensemble with that performance. Coming up in the 1 o'clock hour, music of Maddalena Lombardini-Sirman, some Sibelius, and so much more. Right now, a work from Walter Boudreau, a Canadian composer, saxophonist, and conductor. He received a Governor General's Performing Arts Award, which was Canada's highest honor in the performing arts. This is a work from Boudreau called The Asylum Waltz, and it's performed here by Alain Lefebvre on the piano.

The Asylum Waltz, performed by Alain Lefebvre, that was music of Walter Boudreau, Canadian composer, saxophonist, and conductor. It is 1 o'clock. 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Taking a look at the forecast, sunny skies today, highs near 90 degrees. They've taken the rain out of the forecast for today. That's not too bad. Overnight tonight, partly cloudy skies, lows around 75 degrees. Tomorrow, Thursday, mostly sunny, highs near 93 degrees, with heat index values as high as 101. For tomorrow night, we have partly cloudy skies, lows around 77 degrees, with a slight chance of some overnight showers and thunderstorms. We're looking at a bit more rain on Friday, but mostly sunny skies throughout the day on both Saturday and Sunday this weekend. Partly cloudy in Norfolk right now. It is currently 86 degrees. Alison Balsam is an amazing trumpeter. She is also the founder of Seraph Brass, an ensemble of, it's flexible, but generally about 8 to 10 female brass players. She is joined by the German Chamber Philharmonic with music of Johann Nepomuk Hummel, the trumpet concerto in E-flat major.

0: Trumpeter Alison Balsam was our soloist, joining the German Chamber Philharmonic with the Trumpet Concerto in E-flat major of Johann Nepomuk Hummel. Balsam actually made her grand exit as a performance career. The last night of the proms in September of 2025 marked her final official performance as a soloist and concert performer. So we're so grateful to have these great recordings from her as well. It is 20 minutes after 1 o'clock here on WHRO-FM.
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0: A string quartet now from composer Maddalena Lombardini-Sirman, who was remarkably not in a convent. Much of the women's music we have from that era are from the convents, but she made her way in the world at large. This is her string quartet number 3 in G minor, with the Allegri String Quartet performing.

0: Maddalena Lombardini Seerman, an Italian composer, violinist, and opera singer, actually toured with her husband for a bit. We heard her String Quartet No. 3 in G minor, performed by the Allegri String Quartet.
1: 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Join Barbara Hamley and an esteemed panel of guests exploring this defining moment in American history and its lasting impact. Another View, live from Fort Monroe, Thursday, August 27th. 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
0: From Jean Sibelius, On Saga, his Opus 9. On Saga basically generally gets translated as a fairy tale, a wonderful symphonic poem. This performance features Yoel Levy leading the Atlanta Symphony Orchestra.

On Saga, the Opus 9 of Jean Sibelius translates roughly to a fairy tale. Thomas Labbé. Now, there was, I've jumped ahead of myself here, the Atlanta Symphony Orchestra conducted by Yoel Levy. Thomas Labbé is coming up right now with music of Franz Liszt. This is called Sposalizio, the first piece in his second year of pilgrimage when he went to Italy. Sposalizio basically translates to marriage. He was inspired by Raphael's painting, The Marriage of the Virgin. Here is Thomas Labbé performing.

0: Sposalizio by Franz Liszt with Thomas Labbé at the piano. It's 2:01. 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Looking at the forecast, we have sunny skies in store for the rest of the day today with highs near 90 degrees. Overnight tonight, partly cloudy, lows around 75 degrees. Tomorrow, Thursday, mostly sunny, highs near 93 degrees, though heat index values are going to make it feel as high as 100 degrees, so be ready for that. Thursday night, we'll see partly cloudy skies, lows around 77 degrees, and about a 20% chance of some overnight showers and thunderstorms.
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0: Mostly cloudy in Norfolk. It is 86 degrees at the moment as we turn to the music of Thomas Augustin Arne. This is his Trio Sonata No. 2 in G major, performed by the London Baroque.

from Thomas Augustin Arn. That was the Trio Sonata No. 2 in G Major, performed by the London Baroque. It is 11 minutes after 2 o'clock. You're listening to Midday Classics on WHRO. I'm Diane Jones. So glad you could spend some time with me here today. Coming up in the 3 o'clock hour, I see Wei LeChambeau has music of Franz Schubert as well as some Bach for you. So some great music coming up this afternoon, as always, on your classics here on WHRO-FM. I have a duo for you right now, the Fantasy Sonata of John Ireland, with Jonathan Parkin, clarinet, and Sebastian Stanley, piano.

John Ireland's Fantasy Sonata with Jonathan Parkin on the clarinet and Sebastian Stanley at the piano. It is 2:26, and a short work for you from composer Eric Whitaker. This was a piece that he wrote. He was seriously reconsidering staying in school for music. And after a considerable conversation with his friend and mentor, Dr. Bruce Mayhall, decided to stay in school and pursue a career as a professional composer. He immediately went home, pulled out a book of poetry by Octavio Paz, and wrote a piece from one of those poems dedicated to Dr. Bruce Mayhall. This wound up being part of his virtual choir as well. It's a work called Water Night, and the poem starts, night with the eyes of a horse that trembles in the night, night with the eyes of water in the field asleep, is in your eyes a horse that trembles, is in your eyes of secret water. Anton Armstrong leads the St. Olaf Choir with Eric Whitaker's Water Night.

0: The closing stanza. And if you close your eyes, a river, a silent and beautiful current, fills you from within, blows forward, darkens you. Night brings its wetness to beaches in your soul. Water Night by Eric Whitaker, from a poem by Octavio Paz. We heard the St. Olaf Choir, conducted by Anton Armstrong.
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0: One last work, so before I say goodbye, and then coming up at 3 o'clock, Wayla Shambo will be here with music of Bach, Schubert, and Jean-Gabriel Marie. This is The Bear, the Symphony No. 82 of Franz Joseph Haydn. The finale gave the symphony its nickname. The French thought that the droning bass in the country carnival atmosphere suggested dancing bears. Christoph Perec is conducting the Los Angeles Chamber Orchestra.

We've been listening to music by Joseph Haydn, his symphony number 82, known as The Bear, with the Los Angeles Chamber Orchestra performing, led by Christoph Perrick. This is 90.3 WHRO FM Digital Norfolk, 89.9 WHRJ Digital Gloucester Courthouse, 98.3 WHRF Digital Belhaven. 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However you're listening, I'm so glad you're here. Thank you for joining me this afternoon. I'm Wayla Shambo with you for Afternoon Classics until 7 o'clock. Coming up then, we've got Performance Today at 9 o'clock this evening. It's a local touch, music with a Virginia connection with Raymond Jones, and of course, that's all made possible by your outstanding membership support. And as always, we thank you so very much. Taking a look at our traffic this afternoon, delays already out there in both directions at the Hampton Roads Bridge Tunnel and some backups at the Monitor Merrimack as well. A scheduled opening is coming up at 4:30 at the James River Bridge. And there's a vehicle fire in Portsmouth, I-264 eastbound, mile marker 5.5. The eastbound right lane is closed there. Looking at our rail crossings, we have a couple blocked in Norfolk at the moment, Princess Anne Road and Gough Street, and several blocked in Chesapeake as well. Those are at Park Avenue, Martin Avenue, Liberty Street, both north and southbound, and Ohio Street. That's all according to data from Oculus Rail. Mix of clouds and sunshine this afternoon, and we've got 85 degrees right now with plenty of humidity, it looks like. Overnight lows will be in the mid-70s. Tomorrow, warming up to highs in the mid-90s with mostly sunny skies, and we could see some heat index values up in the triple digits tomorrow. Lows in the upper 70s with a slight chance of a shower Thursday night, highs around 90 on Friday, with a chance of a shower or thunderstorm later in the day. Definitely feeling like summer out there in this August week. We'll start things off this afternoon with some sunny music by Franz Schubert, his Symphony No. 5. Claudio Abbado conducts the Chamber Orchestra of Europe.

0: The Symphony No. 5 of Franz Schubert, starting off today's Afternoon Classics with the Chamber Orchestra of Europe, conducted by Claudio Abbado. You're listening to WHRO. It's 3:30. And as always, thank you so much for joining me. Hope you're having a great afternoon. We've got temperatures in the upper 80s right now with partly to mostly cloudy skies. Lows around 75 overnight. Tomorrow, highs in the mid-90s and mostly sunny with heat index values up around 100. Usual backups continue in both directions at the Hampton Roads Bridge Tunnel and the Monitor Merrimack. A scheduled opening is coming up at 4:30 at the James River Bridge. And coming up in just a moment, some slightly rearranged music by J.S. 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
1: A deal with the devil is never what it seems, as Faust finds out in Charles Gounod's Opera of Extremes, pairing lively drinking songs and intimate arias, triumphant choirs and angelic hymns. We're in for a treat with a sparkling performance of Faust from Munich's National Theater. I'm Lisa Flynn. I hope you'll be listening.
0: That's coming up this Saturday afternoon at 1 o'clock right here on WHRO-FM. Right now, as promised, some music of Bach as rearranged by Rinaldo Alessandrini. He took movements from a couple of different Bach works, BWV 816, 820, and 833, and arranged them into this overture for strings and continuo. We'll hear the Ensemble Concerto Italiano performing with Alessandrini conducting.

0: Music of J.S. Bach is arranged by Rinaldo Alessandrini into that overture in G major for strings and continuo, with Alessandrini leading the ensemble Concerto Italiano. 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
0: And our own Diane Jones recently spoke with Josh Groban about performing with the Virginia Symphony, the music he's going to be sharing, and a very special collaboration with his father that he did for his current album release. 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And as always, thanks so much for listening. We'll have some music next by the French composer Germaine Taillefer. Here's her sonata for harp as performed by Jennifer Cass.

0: We've heard the sonata for harp by French composer Germain Taillefer, with harpist Jennifer Cass performing. You're listening to Afternoon Classics, and coming up this evening, hope you can stay tuned for A Local Touch.
1: This Wednesday evening at 9 here on WHRO-FM, it's present and past music directors of the Richmond Symphony on A Local Touch, music with a Virginia connection. This is Armand Marsic's Mountain Scenes with Jacques Houtman leading the Lorraine Philharmonic. We'll have present music director Valentina Pileggi with the BBC National Orchestra of Wales in the Symphony No. 3 by Florence Price. And then we'll have the Richmond Symphony and Chorus under Stephen Smith in Ralph Vaughan Williams' Dona Nobis Pacem. We'll round out the program with Gustav Mahler's Das Lied von der Erde, the Song of the Earth, with past music director George Manahan leading the Orchestra of St. Luke's and soloists. Present and past music directors of the Richmond Symphony, Wednesday at 9, A Local Touch. This is Raymond Jones. Be with us.

An etude by French composer and pianist Louise Farranque from her Opus 26 with pianist Joanne Polk at the keyboard. It's 4 o'clock and you're listening to Afternoon Classics made possible by your great member support here on 90.3 WHRO FM Digital Norfolk, 89.9 WHRJ Digital Gloucester Courthouse, 98.3 WHRF Digital Belhaven. I'm Wayla Shambaugh, so glad you're along today. I'll be with you until 7. Coming up then, we've got performance today, and then as we heard just a moment ago, at 9 o'clock this evening, a local touch with Raymond Jones. Looking at traffic, delays continuing in the usual spots at our bridges and tunnels. We have a scheduled opening at the James River Bridge coming up at 4:30. And in Virginia Beach, I-264 near Witch Duck Road, there's an accident that has two eastbound lanes currently closed. Taking a look at our rail crossings, and we look clear at the moment, according to data from Oculus Rail. We've got 87 degrees right now. Tonight, lows will be in the mid-70s, highs in the mid-90s with mostly sunny skies tomorrow, and we could see some triple-digit heat index values, highs around 90 on Friday with a chance of showers developing later in the day. Ahead at 4:30, we'll have our composer's datebook and start off this hour music by the 18th century English composer Charles Avison. Here's his Concerto Grosso in C Major, Opus 6, Number 10, with a group named for the composer, the Avison Ensemble, performing, led by Pavlo Beznosiuk.

0: Music by the English composer Charles Avison. His Concerto Grosso in C Major, Opus 6, Number 10, with the Avison Ensemble performing, led by Pavlo Beznosiuk. You're listening to Afternoon Classics on WHRO FM. 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
0: And coming up at 4:30, we've got our composer's datebook. Taking a quick glance at traffic, usual backups continuing at the bridge tunnels, especially the Hampton Roads Bridge Tunnel. And we also have some delays in Virginia Beach, I-264 eastbound near Witch Duck Road. An accident has two eastbound lanes closed there. We'll hear some music next from the Irish composer Ina Boyle. This is her Elegy for Cello and Orchestra, featuring cellist Nadezhda Rocha with the Staatskapelle Weimar, led by Paul Meyer.

Elegy for Cello and Orchestra by Irish composer Ina Boyle, featuring cellist Nadezh Rocha and the Staatskapelle Weimar, conducted by Paul Meyer. You're listening to WHRO. Thank you so much for joining me for our Wednesday afternoon classics. The bridge opening is scheduled coming up at 4:30 at the James River Bridge, so that's about 8 minutes from now. And also at 4:30, we'll have our composer's date book. Right now, a little sonata for trumpet and strings by Henry Purcell, featuring soloist John Wallace with the Philharmonia Orchestra.

0: The Sonata in D Major for Trumpet and Strings by English composer Henry Purcell, featuring trumpeter John Wallace and Christopher Warren Green conducting the Philharmonia Orchestra. 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Usual delays continue at our bridge tunnels. We also have a disabled vehicle at the Monitor Merrimack with the northbound right shoulder closed. Scheduled opening at the James River Bridge at 4:30, so coming up any moment now. And we have one rail crossing currently blocked in Norfolk, blocked in Chesapeake at Liberty Street northbound, according to data from Oculus Rail. Coming up in just a moment, today's Composer's Datebook.
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2: This is the Composer's Datebook for August 12th. I'm John Burge. Some have claimed that it was on today's date, in 1877, that the American inventor Thomas Edison recorded his own voice reciting Mary Had a Little Lamb on a tinfoil cylinder of his own design. Other historians date the precise birth of the phonograph earlier or later. In any case, the Edison Speaking Phonograph Company wasn't established until January of 1878. Initially, music wasn't Edison's top priority. He thought his phonograph might be profitable as an aid to stenographers or for families who wanted to record the last words of beloved relatives. Eventually, however, classical music and the phonograph began to interact. In London, in 1888, a bit of a Crystal Palace performance of Handel's oratorio, Israel in Egypt, was captured on an Edison cylinder. In Vienna, Johannes Brahms, seated at the piano, recorded a snippet of his famous Hungarian Dance No. 3 with a spoken intro that many wrongly assumed was by Brahms himself. The voice of British composer Sir Arthur Sullivan was captured, however, commenting, "I am astonished and terrified at the thought that so much hideous and bad music may be put on record forever." Well, Sir Arthur, I'm afraid there's no going back now.

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1: Well, probably true that a lot of bad music has been recorded, but a lot of wonderful music has been as well. So on balance, I think it's a win. Let's listen next to the Invitation to the Dance of Carl Maria von Weber, as orchestrated by Berlioz, with Herbert von Karajan conducting the Berlin Philharmonic.

0: on our Wednesday afternoon classics. Thanks so much for joining me here on WHRO-FM. Traffic delays continue in both directions at the Hampton Roads Bridge Tunnel, and we have some backups as well on the southbound side of the Monitor Merrimack Bridge Tunnel. Bridge opening currently in progress at the James River Bridge. And looking at our rail crossings, we have a few blocked in Norfolk right now at Colonial Avenue, Granby and 23rd, and Church Street. In Chesapeake, we also have two crossings blocked at Portlock Road east and westbound, according to data from Oculus Rail. Coming up this evening, it's Performance Today, and here's a peek at what's in store.
1: The Enanga is a traditional bow harp played throughout several African countries. The body sits in the musician's lap with strings arching upward. Composer William Grant Still was inspired by the Enanga when he wrote his first piece for harp. Enanga by William Grant Still on the next Performance Today from APM.
0: 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So make sure to stay tuned for lots more wonderful music coming up this evening. Right now, a symphony by Johann Stamitz, his Opus 4, number 6. We'll hear the Northern Chamber Orchestra conducted by Nicholas Ward.

0: Music by Johann Stamitz, his Symphony in E-flat Major, Opus 4, Number 6, with the Northern Chamber Orchestra performing, directed by Nicholas Ward. It's 5 o'clock on this Wednesday, and you're listening to Afternoon Classics, made possible by your great support here on 90.3 WHRO FM Digital Norfolk, 89.9 WHRJ Digital Gloucester Courthouse, 98.3 WHRF Digital Belhaven, also streaming at WHRO.org. Taking a glance at traffic, the bridge opening at the James River Bridge has now finished. We've got our usual delays continuing in both directions at the Hampton Roads Bridge Tunnel and some delays on the southbound side of the Monitor Merrimack Bridge Tunnel. Looking at our rail crossings, we have two remaining blocked in Chesapeake at Portlock Road East and westbound, according to data from Oculus Rail. We have temperatures in the mid-80s at the moment, and lows will be in the mid-70s overnight tonight. Tomorrow, highs up around 95 with mostly sunny skies and some triple-digit heat index values possible. Highs around 90 on Friday, mostly sunny with a chance of showers developing later in the day. Looks like rain becoming more likely Friday night.
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0: Coming up at 7, performance today. Then at 9 o'clock this evening, make sure to stay tuned for a local Dutch classical music with a Virginia connection. And this evening's program featuring present and past music directors of the Richmond Symphony Orchestra. That's on a local touch coming up at 9. Right now, we'll hear the introduction and allegro by Sir Edward Elgar, with Sir Neville Mariner leading the Academy of St. Martin in the Fields.

0: The Introduction and Allegro by Sir Edward Elgar, performed there by the Academy of St. Martin in the Fields with Sir Neville Mariner conducting. 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
1: A deal with the devil is never what it seems, as Faust finds out in Charles Gounod's Opera of Extremes, pairing lively drinking songs and intimate arias, triumphant choirs and angelic hymns. We're in for a treat with a sparkling performance of Faust from Munich's National Theater. I'm Lisa Flynn. I hope you'll be listening.
0: And that's coming up Saturday afternoon at 1 o'clock right here on WHRO-FM. Hope you can tune in. Right now, a concerto for two oboes by Italian composer Tommaso Albinoni, featuring soloists Anthony Camden and Allison Alti, with the London Virtuosi led by John Georgiadis.

0: Concerto for Two Oboes by the Italian Baroque composer Tommaso Albinoni. That was his Concerto in D Major, Opus 7, Number 8, with soloists Anthony Camden and Allison Alti, and the London Virtuosi led by John Georgiadis. And you're listening to WHRO-FM, music by Amy Beach, coming up in just a moment.
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piece called Dreaming by American composer Amy Beach, played there by pianist Alan Feinberg. It's 5:30 and you're listening to WHRO. Thank you for joining me for today's afternoon classics. We've got temperatures in the mid-80s right now. Lows tonight around 75, highs up around 95 tomorrow with mostly sunny skies. Delays continue in the usual spots at our bridges and tunnels. And let's take a glance at our rail crossings. Looks like those are all clear at the moment, according to data from Oculus Rail. Coming up this evening at 7, it's Performance Today. And then at 9, A Local Touch, Classical Music with a Virginia Connection. This evening's episode focusing on past and present music directors of the Richmond Symphony. So make sure to stay tuned for that coming up this evening. Right now, we'll hear the Symphony No. 17 by Mozart with Sir Charles Mackerras leading the Prague Chamber Orchestra.

0: The Symphony No. 17 by Mozart with Sir Charles Mackerras leading the Prague Chamber Orchestra. It's 15 minutes until 6, and you're listening to WHRO's Afternoon Classics.
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2: The enanga is a traditional bow harp played throughout several African countries. The body sits in the musician's lap with strings arching upward. Composer William Grant Still was inspired by the enanga when he wrote his first piece for harp. Enanga by William Grant Still on the next performance today from APM.
0: That's coming up this evening at 7 o'clock right here on WHRO-FM. Right now, we'll hear some music by the Spanish composer Enrique Granados, a set of canciones amatorias, or love songs, performed here by flutist Stephanie Jutt and pianist Thomas Kastorf.

0: Music by the Spanish composer Enrique Granados, his set of love songs, or canciones amatorias, performed there by flutist Stephanie Jutt and pianist Thomas Kastorf. 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
0: We've got delays continuing at the Hampton Roads Bridge Tunnel as we try to wrap up this afternoon's commute. 85 degrees right now, lows around 75 overnight. Tomorrow we'll see highs in the mid-90s with mostly sunny skies and some heat index values up over 100 possible. Highs around 90 degrees with a chance of showers on Friday.
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0: We've heard a string quartet in D major by Joseph Haydn, his Opus 20, number 4, brought to us there by the Esterhazy Quartet. And you're tuned to WHRO-FM.
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0: And as always, we thank you so much for your great support. 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This is a suite from film music he wrote for a film based on a Steinbeck novel called The Red Pony. Andrew Litton conducts the Dallas Symphony.

We've been listening to music by Aaron Copland, a suite from his film score for The Red Pony, with the Dallas Symphony performing, conducted by Andrew Litton, here on WHRO-FM. Coming up at 7, performance today, and we'll finish out our afternoon classics with music of Claude Debussy, his two arabesques, performed here by clarinetist Richard Stoltzman and harpist Nancy Allen.

0: An arrangement of the two arabesques by Claude Debussy with clarinetist Richard Stoltzman and harpist Nancy Allen performing. This is 90.3 WHRO FM Digital Norfolk, 89.9 WHRJ Digital Gloucester Courthouse, 98.3 WHRF Digital Belhaven. Lows will be in the mid-70s with partly cloudy skies tonight. Tomorrow, mostly sunny and hot with highs in the mid-90s, and we could see heat index values up as high as 105. On Friday, highs around 90 with a chance of some showers later in the day. I'm Wayla Shambaugh. Thanks as always for joining me for Afternoon Classics. I'll be back with you tomorrow afternoon at 3. Have a wonderful evening and stay tuned for lots more great music. Coming up in just a moment, it's Performance Today.
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2: On the way this hour, chamber music inspired by the sounds of Brazil and its neighbors. Fragments of a milonga from Uruguay, the choro from Brazil, music from Paraguay, and the Argentinian tango, Andean music from Peru, Bolivia, and Ecuador. Canções da América. From APM American Public Media, this is Performance Today. I'm Valerie Kaler. The Fry Street Quartet commissioned this piece from Brazilian composer Clarice Assad, and we'll hear them play it in concert in New York.

The Fry Street Quartet will play that for us in just 5 minutes. In the meantime, here's another piece written for them, this one by Libby Larson. She said she was captured by their commitment to the idea that music can act as a powerful agent of transformation and change. Here's Resolve from Emergence by Libby Larson, played by the Fry Street Quartet.

That was the Fry Street Quartet with Resolve from a larger work, Emergence, a piece written for them by Libby Larson. Just ahead, music written for them by Clarice Assad.

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I'm Valerie Kaler, glad to have you along for today's musical adventures and discoveries. This concerto was written in 2014 by Argentinian composer Claudio Montero. She was born in Buenos Aires in 1962, and her compositions were deeply rooted in South American music, often using traditional instruments and styles. Many of her pieces have a sense of melancholy and nostalgia. When she was 31, her music started getting performed in concert halls all around the world. She won several Latin Grammy Awards and worked to amplify women's voices in music. Claudia Montero died in 2021 at the age of 58. Montero's legacy inspired composer Clarice Assad to write the piece we're about to hear. Assad describes it as a collection of song-like movements inspired by chants, dances, and rhythms associated with South American music. This is Canciones de América, the Fry Street Quartet in concert in Clinton, New York.

A quartet inspired by the music of Brazil's neighboring countries, Uruguay, Paraguay, Bolivia, Argentina, fragments of a milonga from Uruguay, the choro from Brazil, music from Paraguay and the Argentinian tango, as well as an homage to Andean music associated with regions of Peru, Bolivia, and Ecuador. Music written in 2022 by composer Clarice Assad, Canções de América. We heard it played by the Fry Street Quartet in concert at Hamilton College in Clinton, New York. Would love to hear your thoughts on those canções by Clarice Assad. Drop us a note using the contact button on the PT page at yourclassical.org. In a moment, the human condition. 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

0: Pianist Imogen Cooper has always played a wide range of music, but no matter what, she always returns to a composer she just adores. That's Franz Schubert, for the sheer beauty of the music, but also for what she hears as a deep expression of the human condition.
1: It's one of the greatest assets that Schubert has. He has a capacity to take one from real terror and madness and blackness through to the greatest tenderness in one bar, two bars. And he doesn't prepare you. It's as if he takes you by the shoulders and swivels you around and says, that was then, this is now.
0: Let's hear Schubert's Shifting Moods with pianist Imogen Cooper. She's playing two of his impromptus, a concert on the campus of McAllister College in St. Paul, Minnesota.

0: two impromptus by Franz Schubert. Pianist Imogen Cooper played impromptus number one and number two in concert at McAllister College in St. Paul, Minnesota, presented by the Frederick Chopin Society. Imogen Cooper says that Franz Schubert somehow was able to capture the full range of human experience, despite living such a short life all in one place.
1: His world was actually relatively constricted. He was in Vienna all his life. If he traveled, it was for vacations, and I'm not sure he even went outside Austria. So it was his inner world, which is where everything happened. So he picked up everything that was around him, and nature was so important.
0: A sense of the importance of nature and a full range of human feeling and emotion in the music of Franz Schubert. He was 30 years old when he wrote those impromptus, just a year before his death. You can hear Imogen Cooper's Schubert again anytime you like over the next month. Each episode of PT is archived for 30 days after the original broadcast, available as streaming audio on demand. 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

Polish pianist and composer Zygmunt Krause was born in Warsaw in 1938. Big city, about 1 million people, and 30% of them were Jewish. There was a lot of worry about Germany's expansion, and the threat of imminent war was a constant thrum of anxiety. 1.5 years after Krause was born, the Nazis invaded. They bombed the city of Warsaw in September and left it in ruins. And then the German occupation. Nazi soldiers everywhere, constant surveillance. Warsaw's Jewish population forced into walled-off sections of the city, the ghettos. Books were burned, music was banned, cultural institutions were banned as well. A lot of artists and composers of Krause's generation created work that directly addressed these traumas. Others processed that trauma differently and made works that intentionally refused to generate any new drama whatsoever. Zygmunt Krause chose that path.

his favored styles of writing was something he called unistic music, or unism, long unfolding lines that change only gradually, no drama. You'll get elements of that static, unistic style in the piece we're about to hear, but there's also plenty of more recognizably melodic material. You get a sense of nostalgia, of remembered songs distorted through the lens of history. Andrzej Borejko conducts the Polish National Radio Symphony Orchestra in the Serenade by Zygmunt Krause.

0: A serenade by Polish composer Zygmunt Krautse. Andrzej Boreko led the Polish National Radio Symphony Orchestra in Katowice, Poland. Zygmunt Krautse was just a toddler when the Nazis invaded Poland and bombed Warsaw into ruins. He would have known nothing else. That was just what life was. I haven't found any documentation of his thoughts about spending his earliest years in an occupied city, with everyone around him in a constant state of fear, worry, hunger. But man, you gotta think that changes your wiring in a fundamental way. Artists of his generation tended to either confront that trauma head on, or they refused to reenact it. Zygmunt Krautse, probably the latter. A great deal of his music avoids drama altogether, instead embracing a style he called unitary music or unism. He says the ideal way to experience his music would be if it were playing continuously and a listener could join at any point, stay for any length of time, and leave whenever it felt right. Interesting approach to composition, one of several employed by Polish composer Zygmunt Krautse. Valerie Kaler. 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
1: 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This is Armand Marsic's Mountain Scenes with Jacques Houtman leading the Lorraine Philharmonic. We'll have present music director Valentina Pileggi with the BBC National Orchestra of Wales in the Symphony No. 3 by Florence Price. And then we'll have the Richmond Symphony and Chorus under Stephen Smith in Rafe Vaughan Williams' Dona Nobis Pacem. We'll round out the program with Gustav Mahler's Das Lied von der Erde, The Song of the Earth, with past music director George Manahan leading the Orchestra of St. Luke's and soloists. Present and past music directors of the Richmond